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5: Here's a look at your forecast. Lows dip down to about 53 tonight under mainly clear skies. Winds out of the northwest, 8 to 15 miles per hour. Ample sunshine expected tomorrow. Daytime highs approaching 72. Clear skies tomorrow night, lows around 44. And that's your updated forecast. I'm meteorologist Paul Trombley. Get the latest weather updates online at minnesotadailyweather.com. Right now, it's 68 degrees.
6: Shut up.
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7: Here's a look at your forecast. Lows dip down to about 53 tonight under mainly clear skies. Winds out of the northwest, 8 to 15 miles per hour. Ample sunshine expected tomorrow. Daytime highs approaching 72. Clear skies tomorrow night, lows around 44. And that's your updated forecast. I'm meteorologist Paul Frombly. Get the latest weather updates online at minnesotadailyweather.com. Right now, it's 68 degrees.
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7: Here's a look at your forecast. Lows level off around 53 tonight under mainly clear skies. Winds out of the northwest, 8 to 15 miles per hour. Highs around 72 tomorrow. Bright sunshine. Clear skies tomorrow night. Lows level off around 44. And that's your updated forecast. I'm meteorologist Paul Trombley. Get the latest weather updates online at MinnesotaDailyWeather.com. Currently 64.
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14: River City's weather. Here's a look at your forecast. Lows level off around 53 tonight under mainly clear skies. Winds out of the northwest, 8 to 15 miles per hour. Highs around 72 tomorrow. Bright sunshine. Clear skies tomorrow night. Lows level off around 44. And that's your updated forecast. I'm meteorologist Paul Trombley. Get the latest weather updates online at minnesotadailyweather.com. Currently 64.
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8: Here's a look at your forecast.
9: Lows level off around 53 tonight under mainly clear skies. Winds out of the northwest, 8 to 15 miles per hour. Highs around 72 tomorrow. Bright sunshine. Clear skies tomorrow night. Lows level off around 44. And that's your updated forecast. I'm meteorologist Paul Trombley. Get the latest weather updates online at MinnesotaDailyWeather.com. Currently 63.
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5: River City's weather. Here's a look at your forecast.
6: Lows level off around 53 tonight under mainly clear skies. Winds out of the northwest, 8 to 15 miles per hour. Highs around 72 tomorrow. Bright sunshine. Clear skies tomorrow night. Lows level off around 44. And that's your updated forecast. I'm meteorologist Paul Trombley. Get the latest weather updates online at minnesotadailyweather.com. Currently 63.
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7: Here's a look at your forecast. Lows dip down to about 53 tonight under clear skies, northwesterly winds, 8 to 15 miles per hour. Bright sunshine expected tomorrow. Daytime highs approaching 72. Lows level off around 44 tomorrow night, clear skies. And that's your updated forecast. I'm meteorologist Paul Trombley. Get the latest weather updates online at MinnesotaDailyWeather.com. Currently, it's 60 degrees.
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5: City's weather. Here's a look at your forecast. Lows dip down to about 53 tonight under clear skies, northwesterly winds, 8 to 15 miles per hour. Bright sunshine expected tomorrow. Daytime highs approaching 72. Lows level off around 44 tomorrow night. Clear skies. And that's your updated forecast. I'm meteorologist Paul Frombly. Get the latest weather updates online at MinnesotaDailyWeather.com. Currently, it's 60 degrees.
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7: Here's a look at your forecast. Lows dip down to about 53 tonight under clear skies. Northwesterly winds 8 to 15 miles per hour. Bright sunshine expected tomorrow. Daytime highs approaching 72. Lows level off around 44 tomorrow night. Clear skies. And that's your updated forecast. I'm meteorologist Paul Trombley. Get the latest weather updates online at minnesotadailyweather.com. Currently, it's 59 degrees.
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14: Here's a look at your forecast. Lows dip down to about 53 tonight under clear skies, northwesterly winds, 8 to 15 miles per hour. Bright sunshine expected tomorrow. Daytime highs approaching 72. Lows level off around 44 tomorrow night, clear skies. And that's your updated forecast. I'm meteorologist Paul Trombley. Get the latest weather updates online at minnesotadailyweather.com. Currently, it's 59 degrees.
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8: Here's a look at your forecast. Lows level off around 53 overnight under clear skies. Winds out of the northwest, 8 to 15 miles per hour. Ample sunshine expected again Saturday. Daytime highs approaching 72. Clear skies Saturday night, lows around 44. And that's your updated forecast. I'm meteorologist Paul Trombley. Get the latest weather updates online at minnesotadailyweather.com. Right now, it's 58 degrees.
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5: River City's weather.
6: Here's a look at your forecast. Lows level off around 53 overnight under clear skies. Winds out of the northwest, 8 to 15 miles per hour. Ample sunshine expected again Saturday. Daytime highs approaching 72. Clear skies Saturday night. Lows around 44. And that's your updated forecast. I'm meteorologist Paul Trombley. Get the latest weather updates online at MinnesotaDailyWeather.com. Right now, it's 58 degrees.
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5: Here's a look at your forecast.
6: Lows dip down to about 53 overnight under clear skies, northwest winds 8 to 15 miles per hour. Lots of sunshine outside again Saturday. Daytime highs approaching 72. Mainly clear skies Saturday night. Lows dip down to about 44. And that's your updated forecast. I'm meteorologist Paul Trombley. Get the latest weather updates online at minnesotadailyweather.com. Currently, it's 61 degrees.
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12: Here's a look at your forecast.
13: Lows dip down to about 53 overnight under clear skies, northwest winds, 8 to 15 miles per hour. Lots of sunshine outside again. Saturday, daytime highs approaching 72. Mainly clear skies. Saturday night, lows dip down to about 44. And that's your updated forecast. I'm meteorologist Paul Trombley. Get the latest weather updates online at minnesotadailyweather.com. Currently, it's 61 degrees.
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7: Here's a look at your forecast. Lows dip down to about 53 overnight under clear skies, northwest winds, 8 to 15 miles per hour. Lots of sunshine outside again. Saturday, daytime highs approaching 72. Mainly clear skies. Saturday night, lows dip down to about 44. And that's your updated forecast. I'm meteorologist Paul Trombley. Get the latest weather updates online at MinnesotaDailyWeather.com. Right now, 59.
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11: Carver's going to run it. 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Makes a move inside. He's up the middle. He's headed for the end zone. He is in for a touchdown. Connor Carver looked like he was stuck at the line of scrimmage. 25 yards later, he's in for the touchdown.
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13: Here's a look at your forecast.
14: Lows dip down to about 53 overnight under clear skies, northwest winds 8 to 15 miles per hour. Lots of sunshine outside again. Saturday, daytime highs approaching 72. Mainly clear skies. Saturday night, lows dip down to about 44. And that's your updated forecast. I'm meteorologist Paul Trombley. Get the latest weather updates online at MinnesotaDailyWeather.com. Right now, 59.
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8: Here's a look at your forecast. Lows around 53 overnight under clear skies. Winds out of the northwest, 8 to 15 miles per hour. Bright sunshine expected again Saturday. Daytime highs approaching 72. Lows dip down to about 43 Saturday night. Mainly clear skies. And that's your updated forecast. I'm meteorologist Paul Trombley. Get the latest weather updates online at MinnesotaDailyWeather.com. Right now, it's 61 degrees.
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5: River City's weather.
6: Here's a look at your forecast. Lows around 53 overnight under clear skies. Winds out of the northwest, 8 to 15 miles per hour. Bright sunshine expected again Saturday. Daytime highs approaching 72. Lows dip down to about 43 Saturday night. Mainly clear skies. And that's your updated forecast. I'm meteorologist Paul Trombley. Get the latest weather updates online at MinnesotaDailyWeather.com. Right now, it's 61 degrees.
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8: Here's a look at your forecast.
9: Lows dip down to about 53 overnight under mainly clear skies. Northwesterly winds 8 to 15 miles per hour. Daytime highs approaching 72 Saturday. Ample sunshine expected. Lows around 43 Saturday night. Clear skies. And that's your updated forecast. I'm meteorologist Paul Trombley. Get the latest weather updates online at minnesotadailyweather.com. Right now, it's 59 degrees.
10: Shut up.
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9: Here's a look at your forecast.
10: Lows dip down to about 53 overnight under mainly clear skies. Northwesterly winds 8 to 15 miles per hour. Daytime highs approaching 72. Saturday, ample sunshine expected. Lows around 43. Saturday night, clear skies. And that's your updated forecast. I'm meteorologist Paul Trombley. Get the latest weather updates online at minnesotadailyweather.com. Right now, it's 59 degrees.
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0: Winds out of the northwest, 8 to 15 miles per hour. Clear skies again tonight, lows around 43. Mainly sunny skies tomorrow, highs level off around 73. And that's your updated forecast. I'm meteorologist Paul Trombley. Get the latest weather updates online at minnesotadailyweather.com. Currently 55.
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8: Carver's going to run it. 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Makes a move inside. He's up the middle. He's headed for the end zone. He is in for a touchdown. Connor Carver looked like he was stuck at the line of scrimmage. 25 yards later, he's in for the touchdown.
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9: River City's weather. Here's a look at your forecast.
10: Ample sunshine expected today, with daytime highs approaching 72. Winds out of the northwest, 8 to 15 miles per hour. Clear skies again tonight, lows around 43. Mainly sunny skies tomorrow, highs level off around 73. And that's your updated forecast. I'm meteorologist Paul Trombley. Get the latest weather updates online at minnesotadailyweather.com. Currently 55.
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1: I'm Connie Salica. This is Intelligence for Your Health. Coming up, if you grab a soda or a sweet snack before a massage, I'll explain why you may be sabotaging the whole thing. Then, when you take off your socks, do you ever notice that they leave an indent on your legs? 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Plus, our guest is happiness researcher Gretchen Rubin, author of Secrets of Adulthood, Simple Truths for Our Complex Lives. And she'll give us the secret to creating new healthy habits. She'll also tell us why being a perfectionist is actually anxiety in disguise. And Gretchen will share the secret to getting through tough times. But first, if you exercise while wearing earbuds, you're at risk for cardio ear. Ear, nose, and throat specialist Dr. Eugene Chio says it's similar to swimmer's ear. It's where sweat collects in the ear canal, creating the perfect moist environment for bacteria to thrive and then cause an infection within 24 hours. So how do you know if you have cardio ear? It'll be painful, throbbing with an oozy discharge, and it's not just gross, it is dangerous. It could rupture your eardrum. So give your earbuds a rest at least once a week and go old school with over-the-ear headphones. And if your ear's infected, please call a doctor.
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1: It's intelligence for your health, and you are connected. 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
2: A massage is supposed to help you unwind, but new research shows what you eat or drink beforehand could ruin the whole experience. A study in the International Journal of Psychophysiology found that consuming glucose, which is the sugar that floods your bloodstream after a soda, a frappuccino, or a sweet snack, kept the body's fight or flight system raised during a massage, preventing relaxation. For the study, hundreds of healthy adults either drank the equivalent of 2 cans of regular soda or plain water. Then both groups had a 10-minute shoulder and neck massage. The result? The people who drank water before their massage showed a clear reduction in stress chemicals. Their bodies significantly downshifted into a calmer state. But the ones who had the sodas beforehand never saw their fight or flight hormones go down, even though they had the exact same massage. Instead, glucose targeted the branch of the nervous system responsible for revving the body up and held it there, and their relaxation response never kicked in. So, if you're headed to a massage, yoga class, or any relaxation practice, skip the sugary drink beforehand.
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1: Coming up, we'll talk to happiness researcher Gretchen Rubin, author of the book Secrets of Adulthood. She'll tell us the best time to make new healthy habits. 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If you're using your phone, you may want to put it away, because the journal Physiology and Behavior just published a study called Smartphone Use While Eating Increases Caloric Ingestion. The summation? People who use their smartphone for any reason while eating, even just checking the weather or reading news, ate 15% more calories than people who focused on their food or their dining companions.
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14: Here's a look at your forecast. Ample sunshine expected today, with daytime highs approaching 72. Winds out of the northwest, 8 to 15 miles per hour. Clear skies again tonight, lows around 43. Mainly sunny skies tomorrow, highs level off around 73. And that's your updated forecast. I'm meteorologist Paul Trombley. Get the latest weather updates online at MinnesotaDailyWeather.com. Currently 54.
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2: When you take your socks off at night, do they leave an indentation on your leg? Most of us don't think twice about it. And in most cases, it's no big deal. Doctors say sock marks are very common, especially if you sit all day or you're on your feet for hours, because gravity causes fluid to settle in your lower legs and your socks just leave a temporary dent. But here's when you want to pay attention. First, if you're noticing swelling in your legs even without socks, or symptoms like aching, heaviness, or visible veins, that could point to a vascular issue. But the biggest red flag is asymmetry. If the marks only appear on one leg or are worse on one side, see your doctor, because our bodies like to be symmetrical. So when one side is different, that's usually a sign something is off. That kind of swelling can be linked to heart or kidney problems, especially if you also have shortness of breath. But sock marks alone usually aren't a sign of anything serious. Bottom line, if the marks go away quickly, you're probably fine. If something feels off or keeps getting worse, that's your cue to get checked out.
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1: I'm Connie Sallica. This is Intelligence for Your Health. And today our guest is Gretchen Rubin. She's a leading researcher on happiness whose latest book is called Secrets of Adulthood, Simple Truths for Our Complex Lives. It's a small book that can fit in a pocket or your handbag, and you can just open it every day and get a new secret. And one of the secrets is that transitions in life are the best time to create new habits. But transitions can be times of upheaval and turmoil. So I asked Gretchen what makes them prime time for creating new habits.
2: Well, you make a really interesting point, but in fact, research shows that transition times are the best times to make new habits. For instance, moving to a new place, like you're moving to a new house, you're starting a new job. And the reason for this is that when we make a big change, our old habits are wiped away. And so it's much easier for new habits to form. So they found that when people were trying to quit smoking, one of the best times to quit smoking is when you move to a new house. And you can see why that would be. You don't have your previous habits and routines and place, and so it's much easier to do something a different way. Or let's say you start a new job, you could just say to yourself, I'm literally never going to buy anything from the vending machine, not one time. And you would just break that habit because you'd never gone to that vending machine before. And so it's easier to form a new habit when you're not fighting against the old habits that have been put in place.
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2: Today we're talking to happiness researcher Gretchen Rubin, author of the book Secrets of Adulthood. And she says transitions in life are a great time to create new habits, like starting a new job or moving to a new place. But the secret to making a new habit stick is consistency.
3: Well, the reason why habits can be so freeing and energizing is they get rid of the decision fatigue that we face when we're like, should I go to the gym today? Or maybe not today, or wait yesterday. So should I get a day off today? Or maybe I'd be better off tomorrow. Maybe tomorrow would be easier. We can wear ourselves out before we even leave for the gym. But the thing about a habit is it just happens on automatic. You're not deciding whether to wear a seatbelt. You're not deciding whether to brush your teeth. You don't think about finding loopholes to let yourself off the hook. It just happens. It's just on automatic pilot. And sort of the more consistently we can do something, the more that will lock in. That's why just fastening your seatbelt is so easy, because it happens the same way every time. You sit down, you put on your seatbelt. I sometimes try to put on a seatbelt when I get in a bus, because I'm just so used to pulling the seatbelt across my lap. And so that is one of the great things about habits, is it just, you put something on autopilot, so you don't have to debate in your own mind whether to do it.
4: Your health is our top priority. Intelligence for Your Health.
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14: River City's weather. Here's a look at your forecast. Ample sunshine expected today, with daytime highs approaching 72. Winds out of the northwest, 8 to 15 miles per hour. Clear skies again tonight, lows around 43. Mainly sunny skies tomorrow, highs level off around 73. And that's your updated forecast. I'm meteorologist Paul Trombley. Get the latest weather updates online at minnesotadailyweather.com. Currently 54.
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1: You're listening to Intelligence for Your Health. I'm Connie Salica. Coming up, the hottest wellness trend right now, it's not a high-tech health gadget or biohacking. Just live like an Italian grandmother. I'll explain why that may be the secret to longevity. And we'll have more with our guest, happiness researcher and author Gretchen Rubin. She'll tell us why being a perfectionist isn't about getting things right or having high standards. It's actually about anxiety. But first, here's something that happens when you get good sleep. All those bad memories in your brain are less likely to pop up. The Journal of the National Academy of Sciences says well-rested people are better able to regulate bad memories than those who are sleep-deprived. That's because the brain region that quiets intrusive thoughts doesn't function properly without enough sleep. So make sleep a priority, and you won't be dwelling on bad memories as much.
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1: I'm Connie Sellecca with today's medical term, poliosis. You may know it better as a skunk stripe, a bold streak of white or gray hair some people naturally have. Think of singer Bonnie Raitt, Representative Tulsi Gabbard with a streak of white hair, or even Cruella DeVille. Dermatologists say poliosis happens when a group of hair follicles loses its melanin, which is the pigment that gives hair its color. And without melanin, hairs grow in white. Hair loss specialist Dr. Amna Adel says it often runs in families and can appear in childhood, as a teen, or in early adulthood. In some rare cases, it can be linked to genetic conditions that affect pigment, but for most people, it's simply inherited. And despite what you've heard, plucking those white hairs will not solve the problem. The replacement hair will grow back white anyway. The good news, what was once something people tried to hide has become a signature look, and some people even pay salons to recreate one. So that distinctive white streak isn't a sign of aging. It may just be part of your DNA. And that's today's medical term, poliosis.
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1: I'm Connie Sellecca, and coming up, we'll hear more from our guest, happiness researcher Gretchen Rubin. She'll tell us why perfectionism is really anxiety in disguise. But first, if you're in pain, gaze at nature. According to the University of Vienna, looking at natural scenes lowers activity in regions that process pain signals, reducing the intensity of pain. If there's no nature near you, virtual nature works too. Nature videos or images provide pain relief, and it isn't just psychological or a placebo effect. Nature directly alters pain processing in the brain, reducing pain sensitivity. And this new research backs up previous studies which have shown surgery patients needed fewer painkillers when their hospital rooms had a view of trees instead of a brick wall.
2: Now that's intelligence for your health.
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18: Here's a look at your forecast. Ample sunshine expected today with daytime highs approaching 72. Winds out of the northwest, 8 to 15 miles per hour. Clear skies again tonight, lows around 43. Mainly sunny skies tomorrow. Highs level off around 73. And that's your updated forecast. I'm meteorologist Paul Trombley. Get the latest weather updates online at minnesotadailyweather.com. Currently 54.
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1: I'm Connie Sallica. This is Intelligence for Your Health. And after years of cold plunges, glucose monitors, and supplement stacks, people are embracing something simpler and surprisingly powerful. It's called Nona Maxing. Nona is Italian for grandma. I'm an Italian grandma. And the idea is to live like an Italian grandmother. That means walking more, eating real simple food, staying connected to family and community, and slowing down enough to actually enjoy your life. And there's real science behind it. Italy consistently ranks among the longest lived countries in the world. And the region of Sardinia is one of a handful of places on earth known as blue zones, where people routinely live past 100. And people in the blue zones typically follow the same daily habits, like walking daily. Harvard researcher Daniel Lieberman calls that our most natural form of movement, and it's been shown to help people live longer, even just walking an extra 15 minutes a day. Mindset matters too. How you think about aging can actually influence how you age. Add in strong social connections, a sense of purpose, and less hustle and hurry, and you've got a lifestyle that supports both mental and physical health. This trend is not new. It's just a reminder that sometimes the healthiest life isn't optimized for maximum productivity. It's simply a life well lived, like your Nona.
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1: I'm Connie Salica, back with more health intelligence from Gretchen Rubin, author of the book Secrets of Adulthood. And if you consider yourself a perfectionist, you may not be. You may think you simply have high standards and you want everything just so. But Gretchen Rubin says what you may actually be dealing with is anxiety.
2: Yeah, perfectionism is really about anxiety. And that's important because if you're a perfectionist or if somebody's talking to you as a perfectionist, they often will say like, well, just lower your standards because then you won't feel so anxious. But the perfectionist is like, well, I don't want to lower my standards. Maybe I don't want the consequences of lowering my standards. And by the way, lowering the standards doesn't help because it's really about anxiety. So you really want to think about, well, why are you feeling anxious rather than focusing on the standards? I can't possibly, it's not permissible for me to make a mistake. I have to check and check and check and make sure that everything is right. I'm really anxious that I may have missed something. People are going to be mad at me. I'm going to disappoint people. I don't even know what's wrong with this, but something's probably wrong or something I probably messed up. And so I'm feeling very, very anxious about that. So even in describing it, you hear how it's really about anxiety.
3: 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Intelligence for your health.
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4: 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If you can possibly manage the time, please play both sides at one meeting.

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1: I'm Connie Sellecca, back with more health intelligence from happiness researcher Gretchen Rubin, author of the New York Times bestseller, Secrets of Adulthood. And in her books, she explores procrastination. And she says people fit into different work style categories. See which one you fit into and if you are a procrastinator. She has tips to get over it.
2: So this distinction has to do with your work pace. So there are marathoners, sprinters, and procrastinators. So marathoners are people like me. I like to start early and like work steadily, giving myself a lot of runway. I do not like to work up against the deadline. I will often finish my work early because I don't like that feeling of being crunched up against a deadline. Then there are sprinters. Sprinters like to work up against a deadline. They like to they feel like the intensity and the urgency of a deadline crystallizes their thoughts. It sparks their imagination. If they start too early, they get kind of bored and restless and they lose interest in something. But then there are procrastinators. Procrastinators are people who, out of anxiety, usually will put off starting a project. And so the secret for that is to very early just say, I'm going to do one thing. I'm just going to look up a phone number. I'm just going to open up a document, type in a header, and save it. And then the next day, I'm just going to do another thing. Because often with procrastinators, once they begin, they can continue. They just have a problem starting. There's a special energy that you need to start something, especially something that you're not looking forward to or that fills you with kind of like, if you feel intimidated by it or anxious about it. And so just getting started, often they can then proceed. So you really want to know if you're a marathoner, procrastinator, or sprinter in your work pace, because it will really make it easier for you to set up your work in the way that works for you.
3: Your health is our top priority. Intelligence for your health.
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11: Here's a look at your forecast. Ample sunshine expected today, with daytime highs approaching 72. Winds out of the northwest, 8 to 15 miles per hour. Clear skies again tonight, lows around 43. Mainly sunny skies tomorrow, highs level off around 73. And that's your updated forecast. I'm meteorologist Paul Trombley. Get the latest weather updates online at minnesotadailyweather.com. Currently 54.
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1: Welcome back to Intelligence for Your Health. I'm Connie Salica. Coming up, we'll have more from our guest, happiness researcher and author Gretchen Rubin, and her book, Secrets of Adulthood. She'll share her secret for achieving your goals. Then a few minutes of exercise could slash your risk of multiple diseases. I'll tell you which exercise works best. But first, studies show a third of us experience post-vacation blues once we get home, because the happiness chemicals we built up over our break are dissipating. To hold on to those happy brain chemicals longer, have something fun to look forward to when you come back, like dinner with friends. Because according to Cornell University researchers, you get as much happiness from anticipating a good time as having one. Also, put a couple of vacation pictures where you can see them while you're working. Studies show that visualizing yourself in a place where you felt good can mentally bring you back to that feel-good spot and immediately boost your mood.
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1: I'm Connie Salica with more intelligence for your health from happiness researcher Gretchen Rubin. And in her latest book, Secrets of Adulthood, she says the bird, the bee, and the bat all fly, but they use different kinds of wings. So I asked her to explain what that means and how we can apply it to our own lives.
2: Well, this is back to the idea that there is no one right way. There's no best way to achieve our aims for ourselves. If somebody says to you, well, absolutely 100%, you need to make a to-do list and check things off. I will be here to say, that is not true. Many, many people like a to-do list, but many people resist a to-do list. And the minute they put something on their to-do list, they refuse to do it. So if that's the kind of person that you are, do not use a to-do list. Not to say you can't get everything done that you want to get done, but you would have to do it in the way that's right for you. And so again, you can fly. You may have a very different kind of wings, but just because my wings work for me doesn't mean that your wings don't work for you, and vice versa. Because I think sometimes we think everybody else, which is not true, but we think everybody else can get up and exercise before breakfast. What's wrong with me? Maybe I'm lazy. Maybe I'm not a real grown-up. Maybe I don't hold my promises to myself. Instead of thinking like, well, you know what? I'm a night person. So I should do it later in the day, or I need outer accountability. I'm not going to just get up and do it. I need to make a plan with a friend. There's nothing wrong with that. There's nothing wrong with you. There's no one right way. The bird, the bee, the bat, they're all fine. They don't need to do it another way because they got their own way.
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1: I'm Connie Sallica. This is Intelligence for Your Health. And if you have seasonal allergies, get yourself some shallots. They're a type of onion often referred to as upscale onions, and they have a slightly sweet taste. And the Journal of Allergy and Immunology says 1.5 shallot bulbs daily can significantly improve allergy symptoms like stuffiness, sneezing, and eye irritation. It's down to the compound quercetin, which acts like a natural antihistamine. But have those shallots with some fat, like sauteing them in olive oil. Fat enhances your body's ability to absorb quercetin. If you're not an onion or shallot fan, red grapes also contain quercetin and can have the same effect.
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16: Here's a look at your forecast. Ample sunshine expected today, with daytime highs approaching 72. Winds out of the northwest, 8 to 15 miles per hour. Clear skies again tonight, lows around 43. Mainly sunny skies tomorrow, highs level off around 73. And that's your updated forecast. I'm meteorologist Paul Trombley. Get the latest weather updates online at minnesotadailyweather.com. Currently 55.
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1: Here's an email I received at Connie at intelligenceforyourhealth.com. It comes from Annabelle Gibson, who writes, I have trouble sleeping on planes. Is it safe to take sleeping pills on flights? Annabelle, skip the sleeping pills on your next flight. That's the word from Dr. Jeffrey Ellenbogen, the head of sleep medicine at Massachusetts General Hospital. He says sleeping pills can make you drowsy, but they're not strong enough to drown out the loud noises you hear during the flight. And they may not even wear off by the time you land, which will make driving very dangerous. Instead, wear clothing that allows your body to breathe, like cotton, because in order to sleep, your body needs to release heat. In fact, Dr. Ellenbogen says that's why you shouldn't use the blankets airlines provide, since those tend to be made of polyester, which traps heat. And here's a tip from the Sleep Disorder Center at St. Luke's Medical Center in Chicago. They say, get one of those airline neck pillows. It'll prevent the number one thing that wakes passengers up, your head bobbing to one side. And the second thing you need to sleep on a plane is an eye mask. Any light can interfere with restful sleep. So remember, neck pillow and eye mask. Thank you for your email, Annabelle. I hope this helps.
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1: Healthy living at home, at school, or on the road. 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
2: We've all heard the advice, move more, sit less. But new research says how hard you move matters just as much as how often. A study in the European Heart Journal found that adding a small amount of vigorous activity into your day could lower your risk of 8 major conditions, including heart disease, type 2 diabetes, atrial fibrillation, and even dementia. The study followed nearly 500,000 people, and those who incorporated more intense activity into their days saw big results. Up to a 63% lower risk of dementia, a 60% lower risk of diabetes, and a little vigorous exercise slashed the overall risk of death in half. And you don't need hours at the gym. The experts say only 4% of your daily movement needs to be vigorous to start seeing benefits. So 2.5 minutes out of an hour-long workout, or just a few short bursts a day. So what counts? Anything that leaves you slightly winded, like quickly walking up the stairs, running like you're being chased, or doing some jumping jacks for a few minutes, or even carrying heavy groceries across a big parking lot. So it's not just about moving more, it's about pushing yourself a little harder.
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1: I'm Connie Sallica with more intelligence for your health from researcher Gretchen Rubin, author of Secrets of Adulthood. And I asked her to share the secret to getting through bouts of anxiety.
2: Action is the antidote to anxiety. 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And so find a way. If you're, you know, worried about your neighborhood, maybe join a team of people who walks around picking up trash once a week, or whatever it might be. 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
13: Here's a look at your forecast. Ample sunshine expected today, with daytime highs approaching 72. Winds out of the northwest, 8 to 15 miles per hour. Clear skies again tonight, lows around 43. Mainly sunny skies tomorrow, highs level off around 73. And that's your updated forecast. I'm meteorologist Paul Trombley. Get the latest weather updates online at minnesotadailyweather.com. Currently 55.
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1: John Tesh with you, Intelligence for Your Life. Have you and your partner combined finances? One in three couples hasn't. They keep their finances completely separate. And we now know older couples are more likely to have separate finances than younger couples that are just starting out and have less. But there are some solid reasons to consider a joint account, reasons for everyone, according to Emily Garbinski, a behavioral scientist at the University of Colorado at Boulder. Her research shows that couples who share money also have greater relationship satisfaction because combining finances, first of all, leads to a deeper feeling of stability and accountability since you can see what each of you are spending. And what's scary, right? And when couples have joint accounts, they spend more wisely, apparently. They're less likely to make so-called hedonic purchases, hedonism, meaning ones based on indulgence and instant gratification. Also, the researchers found couples with joint accounts had fewer money fights. That's because there's greater transparency and both partners are more likely to discuss and agree before spending larger amounts of money.
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1: All right, parents and grandparents, if you want to raise happy, successful children, I have the habits that will give your child a boost for life. And they come from Julie Lithcott-Himes, a former dean at Stanford University. First, instead of being a helicopter parent, be a standby parent. That's someone who doesn't jump in at the first sign of trouble. Instead, they let their kids try new things and fail and experience disappointment and the reward of resilience. It does not mean you can't offer a hug, a kind word, or a push in the right direction. The difference is parents and grandparents should support their kids instead of fixing their problems. That gives kids the confidence to find solutions on their own. Another way to raise happy, successful kids, make them do chores. In Dr. Lithcott-Himes' words, chores teach kids that they have to do the work of life in order to be part of life. Ooh, that's good. Studies show kids who do chores are more likely to do better academically because they've honed their problem-solving skills and they know how to stick with a task to completion, to be resilient.
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1: John Tesh with you, and we now know when we eat has a huge influence on our metabolic health. I've brought you many studies on this, how our body responds to the calories we consume based on when we eat. Research from the UK's University of Bath finds eating every meal on the early side is best. For example, let's take two meals. Breakfast, first of all. We're more active early in the day, so that's when our body is the most efficient at using food for energy. And a study found that those eating breakfast early before 8:30 a.m. had better cholesterol and lower odds of heart disease and type 2 diabetes. Also, people eating at 6 p.m., eating dinner at 6 p.m., they burn calories faster and store less fat compared to those eating identical dinner meals at 9 p.m. They lost more weight and they slept better, the people who ate at 6 p.m.
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5: Here's a look at your forecast.
6: Ample sunshine expected today, with daytime highs approaching 72. Northwesterly winds 10 to 15 miles per hour. Clear skies again tonight. Lows dip down to about 43. Daytime highs approaching 73 tomorrow. Mainly sunny skies. And that's your updated forecast. I'm meteorologist Paul Trombley. Get the latest weather updates online at minnesotadailyweather.com. Right now, it's 63 degrees.
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Give it all.

0: took a storage room in the back of my garage and I turned it into my office. Once I did that, the psychology of having the external place that is mine, that where I'm able to get stuff done, where people know that if they're coming out there, they're interrupting something. That the psychological benefit of that was so huge. So if you have enough space, you don't have an extra bit of storage space that you can convert into an office, get one of these things, make it a little oasis, you know? And I guarantee you it will give you, if you ever work from home at all, it'll give you that psychological edge that you need.
1: Yeah, love it. The shed market is huge.
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1: Right, all you intelligent people, next time you're feeling sad and anxious, I want you to try this. Try soaking in a hot bath or a jacuzzi. Researchers at Germany's University of Freiburg found that will lift your mood even more than exercise most times. For the study, participants were put into two groups. One group was told to soak in a hot bath for 30 minutes, then relax under a warm blanket for another 20 minutes and do that twice a week. The other group was asked to spend the same amount of time doing aerobic exercise twice a week. The result, after 8 full weeks, the hot bath group was far less likely to experience symptoms of depression compared to the exercisers. Lead researcher Dr. Roman Huber believes this is because the combination of heat and relaxation, it boosts production of the feel-good hormone serotonin. Plus, it's often easier to relax in a hot bath than to find the willpower to exercise, especially if we're feeling depressed.

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1: Right, my friends, we now know what 40 grapes a day can do for you and for me. Snacking on red or purple grapes could prevent a heart attack or stroke. Hello. This is according to new research from UCLA. Experts say grapes are a superfood rich in chemicals that boost gut bacteria diversity and lower cholesterol, leading to better heart health. Their study found that just 4 weeks of eating about 40 grapes a day led to significant health improvements, and that simple lifestyle change can reduce the risk of cardiovascular disease, which is the world's number one killer. It comes down to the powerful antioxidants in grapes that tamp down inflammation. After 8 months of adding grapes to their diet, study participants had significantly less bad cholesterol, which leads to clots that block blood vessels. Another benefit of grapes, they add a healthy bacteria to the gut, which burns up sugar and cholesterol and strengthens the lining of the intestines. And that is what 40 grapes a day could do for you.
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7: River City's weather. Here's a look at your forecast. Ample sunshine expected today, with daytime highs approaching 72. Northwesterly winds 10 to 15 miles per hour. Clear skies again tonight. Lows dip down to about 43. Daytime highs approaching 73 tomorrow. Mainly sunny skies. And that's your updated forecast. I'm meteorologist Paul Frombly. Get the latest weather updates online at minnesotadailyweather.com. Right now, it's 63 degrees.
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He tells me believing Jesus steals the money from my hands.

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1: The question is, what is the key to a longer life? John Tesh with you, and according to a new study of Italians who lived to be 90 years or older, they had the following characteristics in common. They were, ready? Optimism, stubbornness, a domineering streak, a good work ethic, and a bond with God and family. Now, this is according to a study by the UC San Diego School of Medicine. The researchers found that many of the older folks in the study tended to be domineering, stubborn, and liked to be in control. And the researchers say those characteristics are signs of what's known as grit, which refers to the ability to stay courageous and determined while pursuing your goals, no matter what obstacles you face. The researchers say this is what flourishers do. You want to be a flourisher. These are people who are positive, determined, extroverted. And flourishers are 50 to 60% less likely to develop dementia because they manage stress well and they also have close social ties. Again, those longevity personality traits are optimism, stubbornness, a domineering streak, a good work ethic, and a bond with God and family. Does that describe anybody you know?
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1: All right, my intelligent friends, have you heard about green noise? Of course, you know white noise and pink noise. This is green noise, according to neurologist and behavioral sleep specialist, Dr. Christopher Winter. It's technically defined as any frequency right around 500 hertz, which is in the center of the frequency spectrum. And coincidentally, that's where most nature sounds fall. White noise typically sounds like an air conditioner, vacuum, fan, or even an airplane engine. But green noise is more of a soothing nature sound from wind to water. Why are people so obsessed with green noise these days? Because multiple studies have now shown that nature sounds promote relaxation. And according to Dr. Winter, nature sounds are also proven to help people fall asleep, including anything from the sound of ocean waves crashing on a beach to the gentle sound of a waterfall. If you want to check it out for yourself, there are plenty of YouTube videos that I found now offering hours and hours of uninterrupted green noise. Enjoy.
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1: Here's something to think about. In a typical work day, do you think you operate more like a farmer or a hunter-gatherer? In other words, do you wake up and follow the same routine day in, day out, with very little change in your schedule? Or is this you? Do you have periods of intense effort followed by some rest depending on what new challenges come your way? That's me. It's a question posed by Georgetown University professor and one of my favorite authors, Cal Newport, who has written several books on modern work habits. My favorite is Deep Work. And so Cal has found that throughout human history, our ancestors mostly operated as foragers, hunters, and gatherers who were always on the go looking for new places to find food and resources, trying to survive. And for the most part, Newport says that's how our brains are wired. We thrive when we alternate periods of intense work and rest. But since the 1800s, modern workplaces have operated more like farms, where we're expected to do continuous, monotonous work all day, every day. And that goes against what our brains really want. In fact, many studies have shown that we're truly the most productive and have the lowest risk for stress and burnout when our day has regular periods of rest in between moments of intense work. So, to be at your healthiest, happiest, and most productive, let's bottom line this, Cal Newport says it's best to work intensely, followed by periods of rest, like our hunter-gatherer ancestors, instead of the more exhausting culture of always being on. Something to think about.
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8: Here's a look at your forecast.
9: Ample sunshine expected today, with daytime highs approaching 72. Northwesterly winds 10 to 15 miles per hour. Clear skies again tonight. Lows dip down to about 43. Daytime highs approaching 73 tomorrow. Mainly sunny skies. And that's your updated forecast. I'm meteorologist Paul Trombley. Get the latest weather updates online at minnesotadailyweather.com. Currently 64.
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1: All right, from the researchers from the University of Colorado recently studied dating. And so they came away, it was like hours and hours of studying dating. And the number
2: one thing. Lots of people study dating. They're swiping right on Tinder right now.
1: Here's what they came up with. For any man on a dating app, keep your shirt on. So they found that men who pose shirtless on dating apps are perceived as less competent and less intelligent. Yeah. Women also thought men who posted shirtless pictures had less appeal if they were even if they were muscular and good looking. Researchers concluded the best impression is to keep your shirt on. I get it. You know, listen, if I was in the kind of shape of some of these guys, it'd be hard to keep my shirt on.
2: But resist you. So here's what you do. You have good pictures. Look, no guy, unless you are a ridiculous bodybuilder, and when I say that, I mean like professional-level bodybuilder, no guy ever looks better than they do in a tailored suit. So have some pictures of you in a tailored suit on there. Have some pictures of you doing something adventurous with your clothes on.
1: Right.
2: And then if you really have the kind of physique where you're like, no, I really want to show this off, make one of your first dates something that involves swimming. There you go. They can see you swimming. They can see you with your shirt on the first date. But your profile, fitted suit, doing stuff adventurous. Thank you later.
1: We have some friends who are single, right? You and I. They'd be like,

0: Hey, first date, be like, hey, would you like to go to Starbucks and get a coffee? No. Would you like to go swimming?
1: Well, you don't just go swimming. It's got to be like, oh, there's like a pool party at a resort near my house. Let's go to that.
0: Hey, Bob, will you throw me a pool party?
1: Yeah. That, you mean, it may be a little bit contrived, but like, you know, you can go to the beach, you know,
0: go to the beach with a
1: picnic.
0: Thanks for the tip.
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1: Let's talk here now about the benefits of having a good cry. According to psychologist Dr. Natalie DiTillo from Brigham and Women's Hospital, crying will actually improve your mental health, make you more resilient in stressful times, and here's how. First, give yourself permission to cry. Dr. DiTillo says crying offers a crucial way for our body to self-soothe and stay healthy because crying stimulates a branch of the nervous system that promotes relaxation and recovery. Crying also triggers the brain to release mood-boosting endorphins, so you feel much better afterward. And then crying makes other people like you more. Really? Yeah. In a study, when people were shown pictures of a person with tears on their cheeks, they felt more empathy toward that person, and they said they were more likable. And because we get a surge of the bonding hormone oxytocin after we cry, we automatically feel closer to whoever let us cry on their shoulder.
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1: Are you like me? Are you experiencing alert overload these days? Now that we're reliant on smartphones and apps and messaging, there's a good chance your day like mine is filled with a steady stream of dings and pings. In fact, according to Dr. Gloria Mark, an informatics professor at UC Irvine, with each ding we hear, it can take up to 25 minutes on average for us to figure out what the notification is for, decide if we want to respond, and then refocus on the task at hand. Dr. Mark says it's a perfect recipe for building stress all throughout the day and reduce productivity. There is a solution. She says try the 25-5 productivity plan, where you work uninterrupted for 25 minutes. I've told you I do this before. And then you take a five-minute break to see if you've missed any important messages. That way, you'll never be more than 25 minutes late responding, and you'll spend over 80% of your workday being productive. Make sure you tell your boss, I said it's okay.
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5: Here's a look at your forecast. Ample sunshine expected today, with daytime highs approaching 72. Northwesterly winds 10 to 15 miles per hour. Clear skies again tonight. Lows dip down to about 43. Daytime highs approaching 73 tomorrow. Mainly sunny skies. And that's your updated forecast. I'm meteorologist Paul Trombley. Get the latest weather updates online at minnesotadailyweather.com. Currently 64.
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1: John Tesh here, pop quiz time. Do you think there's a time of day when we're least likely to gain weight from the foods we eat? What do you think it is? Well, new research tells us it's between 2 p.m. and 7 p.m. It's because that's when the body naturally burns more calories than at any other time of day, meaning it's also when you and I are least likely to put on excess weight. So according to a study in the Current Journal Biology, people burn 10% more calories per hour between 2 p.m. and 7 p.m. That's 10% per hour because our biological clock is influenced by daylight and darkness. So our metabolism is highest in the afternoon when we're most likely to need energy. So if you eat extra calories during the late afternoon, your body will naturally burn them off. But if you eat those same extra calories in the early morning or before bed, they're significantly more likely to be stored as fat, especially right before bed. I make it a rule, my wife and I both, not to eat dinner past 6 p.m.
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1: If you're going on a job interview, if you have a friend you want to help with that, it is very important to practice answering the questions you're likely to get from a hiring manager. The experts at the Journal for Personality and Social Psychology say the key is when you rehearse, you're going to respond faster, and pausing after a question to collect your thoughts or formulate an answer makes a person seem less sincere. Researchers say people assume a slower response means someone is fabricating an answer. They're thought to be less trustworthy overall. And just so you know, the same thing applies in courtroom situations. If a person being questioned on the witness stand pauses before answering, the jury thinks they're less credible. And according to the book Winning Job Interviews, 95% of interviewers will ask these three questions. Are you ready? Tell me about yourself. Where do you see yourself in 5 years? And describe one of your weaknesses.
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1: Welcome back to Intelligence for Life. John Tesh with you, learning right along with you. And I just learned this. Psychologists now believe the stress we feel isn't just affecting us. It's affecting how we view our partners, even if the stress has nothing to do with them or the relationship. Now, this comes from a study in the journal Social, Psychological, and Personality Science. It found that people who are experiencing stress are more likely to notice their partner's negative behavior than their positive behavior. Wow! Basically, the study revealed that our negative feelings, when we're stressed, color our perception of our partner. It's called a stress spillover, where we may lash out at our significant other and treat them as if they're the problem. So what can we do if we're going through a stressful time so we don't damage our relationship? The research shows that when people are aware of their stress, they are more likely to recognize that it might be coloring their view of the relationship. And the University of Pennsylvania found that if a person took some time to emotionally recover from a highly stressful day, their stress was less likely to spill over and make a huge dent in the relationship, just so you know.
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8: Here's a look at your forecast.
9: Ample sunshine expected today, with daytime highs approaching 72. Northwesterly winds 10 to 15 miles per hour. Clear skies again tonight. Lows dip down to about 43. Daytime highs approaching 73 tomorrow. Mainly sunny skies. And that's your updated forecast. I'm meteorologist Paul Trombley. Get the latest weather updates online at minnesotadailyweather.com. Currently, it's 66 degrees.
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0: you want to create a sense of novelty.
1: Is that the Pomodoro thing? Is it?
0: It could be the Pomodoro technique where you work for 50 minutes and rest for 10, work for 50 and take a break for 10.
1: Right.
0: But also what you want to do is give yourself structure that you can hang variables on. So you want to have like certain parts of your day that are dedicated to different activities, and then also be able to switch up what you're working on throughout the day so that you can stay novel and your brain doesn't get burnt out doing one task.
1: Yeah. And everybody's different, so it's a different time for everybody.
0: Right. You can work for like 15 minutes, then you need to rest for an hour and a half.
1: Right. For me, it's 23 minutes. Yeah. sorry. Yeah. I don't think I was listening carefully.
0: I don't think you were.
1: But now I am, and I'm offended.
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0: several floors above the street? Or are you at home signing checks and paying bills on the ground floor? Well, according to a new study in the Journal of Consumer Psychology, how you answer that question plays a role in how much control you have over your money. Because we tend to make the safest financial decisions when we're on the ground floor. But the higher we go up, even just to the second floor of your house, where I am right now, the riskier your money moves get. Psychologists say it's because being higher up, whether you're in a high-rise office building or the second floor of your home, gives your subconscious an elevated sense of power. So if you need help sticking to a budget, or you just want to make better financial decisions, this new study makes it clear, stay grounded, literally. Make your decisions on the ground floor.
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1: I want to share with you a new and very effective prescription for relieving pain. It's triggering happy memories with a quick dose of nostalgia, say by calling up a childhood friend or flipping through photos from your happiest vacation. Because according to a new study in the Journal of Neuroscience, experiencing nostalgia has a pain-relieving effect that's strong enough to help most people overcome a headache. In fact, when researchers observed people scrolling through photos while also being exposed to a hot probe, they found the participants viewing happy, nostalgic photos reported the least amount of pain, because the same part of the brain that processes pain also helps our brain encode the positive emotions associated with nostalgia. And the brain can't process two conflicting signals at the same time. That's why researchers recommend using nostalgia as a non-pharmaceutical way to treat pain.
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5: Here's a look at your forecast.
6: Ample sunshine expected today, with daytime highs approaching 72. Northwesterly winds 10 to 15 miles per hour. Clear skies again tonight. Lows dip down to about 43. Daytime highs approaching 73 tomorrow. Mainly sunny skies. And that's your updated forecast. I'm meteorologist Paul Trombley. Get the latest weather updates online at MinnesotaDailyWeather.com. Currently, it's 66 degrees.
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1: Making you better at everything you do. That's our battle cry here on the John Tesh Radio Show. We do it with intelligence for your life. And did you know that grande latte in your hand could easily be the reason why you look so trustworthy? According to a recent study we found from Yale, holding a mug or a coffee cup makes people perceive you as more honest, honorable, and even reliable. It's because just seeing a warm beverage makes people think warm and comforting thoughts. And that warm and comfy halo, it ends up transferring to the person who's holding the beverage, making you seem more likable and honest. And by the way, it works the other way too, just so you know. Handing someone a warm drink makes them feel more open and warm toward others.
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1: Right, as promised, according to the National Association of Realtors, 40% of all homes are now purchased by millennials. What are they looking for? Well, first, because most of them are first-time home buyers, they want something move-in ready. Danielle Hale is the chief economist for Realtor.com. She tells us because of their lack of experience as homeowners, millennials don't want a lot of projects. Neither do I. Hale says there's a three-strike rule. If they have to change three things, well, that's going to be a deal-breaker. Location, also very important to millennials. Walk score, because a lot of them work from home. They're less interested in being close to highways and subways. They're much more interested in being close to family and friends. Millennials also want to be close to gyms, parks, coffee shops, and restaurants. Again, as I mentioned, that's what builds the walk score. Millennial buyers also want a yard for their dog. In fact, pets are the main reason millennials are interested in outdoor space.
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0: 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Hi, this is Peter Frampton, and you're listening to Classic Rock. But then, aren't we all? Show me the
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1: All righty, get ready to bring more success into your life and have a positive impact on others at the same time. All you need to do is take a few minutes each morning for reflection. It's as simple as taking a few moments while you're drinking your coffee to reflect on who you want to be. Because according to new research from the University of Florida, people who devote time each morning for reflection, they tend to be stronger leaders and feel better about themselves. Reflective people are also more likely to believe in themselves. And the researchers say reflection can work for anybody, anywhere, because it helps us feel like we have more control over our lives. And the best part is you can get the benefits of reflection in just 5 minutes. Researchers say to get the process going, ask yourself questions like, what are my best qualities? What are my proudest moments in life? And how do I want to inspire others? If you want more success in your life and have a positive impact on others, yeah, it's clear. Just take a few minutes every morning and stop and reflect.
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6: Here's a look at your forecast. Sunny skies this afternoon with daytime highs approaching 72. Northwesterly winds 10 to 15 miles per hour. Clear skies tonight, lows level off around 43. High temperatures reach up to 73 tomorrow. Mainly sunny skies. And that's your updated forecast. I'm meteorologist Paul Trombley. Get the latest weather updates online at minnesotadailyweather.com. Right now, it's 67 degrees.
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0: seize something, even your steering wheel, or just make a tight fist, it stimulates the brain area that regulates self-control.
1: It's great advice. Great advice. Eventually my hands are going to fall off. Because, you know, you leave a gig late at night and you're driving past five In-N-Outs. My steering wheel is just going to be, it's going to be shriveled and yanked off of its, just because I'll be gripping my steering wheel that hard. Look, this is a great trick. And we all, I don't know about you. I mean, I know about you, but I don't know about you at home. impulse buying online is a big problem. It's too easy all the time.
0: Yep.
1: So I'm going to be trying this. People are going to wonder why I always look grumpy with my arms crossed all the time. Just so you know, if I know you and you see me like this, just know I'm trying really hard not to buy like a new mount for one of my cameras.
0: Yeah. If you want to avoid buying something or eating junk food, you just cross your arms.
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1: So you've heard that eating more slowly leads to eating less and losing weight, right? And according to the British Medical Journal, people who switch from wolfing down their food to eating at a more relaxed pace, they lose weight. So how slow do we have to go? Aim for about 30 chews per mouthful. The average person chews their food only 15 times before swallowing. I'm sure I'm less on that. And here are a few other tricks for slowing down your eating from registered dietitian Toby Smithson. Choose active snacks. That means snacks that take work to eat. So shelling peanuts or pistachios. Having to crack nuts creates a delay. And seeing the shells is a visual reminder of how much you've eaten, making you more mindful. And then, at meals, give yourself a pausing point by putting down your fork between each bite. I'm going to try this. Don't pick it up again until you've chewed 30 times and swallowed.
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1: All right, my intelligent friends, next time you have a chance, take a look around your neighborhood, because we now know the more green you see, the lower your risk of ever developing Alzheimer's disease. This is according to a new study now in the Journal of the American Medical Association. And while it's not the first study to find a link between nature and better brain health, it's likely the largest study since it involved more than 62 million senior citizens. Basically, when researchers analyzed satellite images of each recipient's neighborhood, a very clear pattern emerged. Those living in areas with a higher density of trees, vegetation, and green yards tended to have a lower risk of being diagnosed with Alzheimer's, dementia, even Parkinson's disease, compared to people living in urban areas with less green space. Researchers say this is partly because living close to nature often encourages more physical activity. Plus, just seeing the green in nature is associated with lowering our stress. Research from the Harvard School of Public Health shows green spaces tend to have the best air quality. This makes sense, right? They're less likely to expose us to toxic pollutants known to damage brain cells. And bottom line, if you don't see a lot of green in your neighborhood, the study shows it pays to visit local parks as often as possible for your brain health.
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7: Here's a look at your forecast. Sunny skies this afternoon with daytime highs approaching 72. Northwesterly winds 10 to 15 miles per hour. Clear skies tonight. Lows level off around 43. High temperatures reach up to 73 tomorrow. Mainly sunny skies. And that's your updated forecast. I'm meteorologist Paul Trombley. Get the latest weather updates online at minnesotadailyweather.com. Right now, it's 67 degrees.
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1: It's Intelligence for Your Life. John Tesh with you here to move you forward in your life as always. Are you like me? Do you often feel like staying in bed on gray and gloomy days? It's because you and I are not being exposed to energy-boosting daylight. So researchers at the University of Texas Health Center found that the pineal gland in the brain, which produces melatonin at night to help us sleep, has trouble shutting down in the morning if we don't see the sun right away. So here's what to do to get your energy up. You take a 5-minute break outdoors, even if it's gloomy, because an overcast day still has 20 times more light outside than what we get in our living room. If getting outside isn't an option, you can use a light therapy box. You can find those on Amazon that mimics daylight. University of Texas researchers found that even brief exposure to UV light will reset our pineal gland, and that will boost alertness by a full 35%. Wow.
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1: Let's do a bit of dating intel. No matter what age you are, if you want the best odds of finding the one online, it pays to have good spelling and proper grammar. We've talked over this before. This latest study is from Match.com, a survey which asked singles how they judged potential dates. And as you might expect, the top answer was personal hygiene, which is the first thing people consider when looking at profile photos. But the majority of singles are also focused on the spelling and the grammar people use. And Match.com knows this now. Why would that be so important? Well, the most obvious reason is proper grammar is a sign of intelligence, which often signals better jobs and a higher salary. And being financially stable, very attractive to people. Also, using proper grammar requires effort. It shows you care about making a good impression. And finally, people now associate bad spelling with fraud. Yes, fraud, because messages filled with typos are four times more likely to be a scam.
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1: Let's spend a moment and talk about menopause. Menopause can start as young as 41 years old. And when it does start, the experts say the symptoms can last up to 14 years. Hopefully that's not you. Which is why it's gaining more attention from employers who are rethinking the health benefits they offer women. Because menopause symptoms like hot flashes, fatigue, and mood swings can be so severe they can cause women to drop out of the workforce. It's happening. Currently, 20% of North American workers are affected by menopause symptoms. According to a Women in the Workplace survey, 4 out of every 10 women experience menopause symptoms that interfere with their work performance or productivity on a weekly basis. What women who are going through it are too valuable for companies to lose. They're often the most experienced workers. When women drop out of the workforce, it can affect entire economies, reshape the economy. Because when women aren't earning money, they're obviously spending less money too. That's why in Australia, some of the nation's largest unions are pushing for employers to offer menopause leave. A growing number of companies in Europe have also begun introducing menopause policies, like the Bank of Ireland. So if you're going through it, or know somebody who is, you're far from alone. And finally, employers are starting to get serious about doing something about it.
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4: Carver's going to run it. 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Makes a move inside. He's up the middle. He's headed for the end zone. He is in for a touchdown. Connor Carver looked like he was stuck at the line of scrimmage. 25 yards later, he's in for the touchdown.
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5: River City's weather. Here's a look at your forecast. Sunny skies this afternoon with daytime highs approaching 72. Northwesterly winds 10 to 15 miles per hour. Clear skies tonight, lows level off around 43. High temperatures reach up to 73 tomorrow, mainly sunny skies. And that's your updated forecast. I'm meteorologist Paul Trombley. Get the latest weather updates online at minnesotadailyweather.com. Right now, it's 66 degrees.
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0: place where I buy the lottery tickets, there's all those, like, those airplane alcoholic
1: drinks. Yeah, the small
0: things.
1: Ones? Yeah, I know the spot you're talking about. Look, the Las Vegas has made billions upon billions of dollars on the idea that when you're gambling, you make impulsive decisions in other areas of your life, too. It is a city for impulsive decisions. So the little bit of gambling that you can do at the convenience store, i.e. buying a lottery ticket, is also going to make you make impulsive decisions. Yeah, so yeah. You're going to end up buying the tiny little whiskey bottles and the energy drinks and the high-calorie, you know, confectionery snacks.
0: High-calorie confectionery. Just say ring dings. Okay, your vocabulary is way too big. So so you buy the lottery ticket at the end.
1: Buy the ticket at the end or, you know, buy it in a separate trip.
0: Or confectionery ring dings.
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1: Welcome back to Intelligence for Your Life. John Tesh here as always. And we've had this story before, but now it's becoming even more popular. It's high schools and even junior highs are starting these classes. They're known as Adulting 101 classes. Basically, life skill courses for all grades, which will teach students how to cook healthy food.

0: write a resume, interview for a job, and manage money. Boy, I wish I'd had this. The goal? Help teens develop everyday skills as they transition from high school and junior high to living independently. Some colleges are also offering these adulting classes, like New Jersey's Drew University, which offers Adulting 101. Georgia Tech offers a class called Adulting Coming of Age in the 21st Century America. You can also find pop-up classes in various cities. Just Google Adulting Classes in your area.
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1: All right, my intelligent friends, here is one of the latest secrets to happiness that I had not seen before. This one comes from Dr. Barbara Fredrickson from the University of North Carolina. She says, it's all about knowing the difference between pleasure and happiness. Fascinating. Experiences devoid of meaning won't make you truly happy. So, for example, eating a slice of delicious chocolate cake might give you pleasure, but it's not especially meaningful. On the other hand, making a chocolate cake for your partner or your best friend is going to bring you happiness because it is meaningful. So, infuse your pleasurable pursuits with meaning and you will find happiness.
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11: Here's a look at your forecast. Sunny skies this afternoon with daytime highs approaching 72. Northwesterly winds 10 to 15 miles per hour. Clear skies tonight, lows level off around 43. High temperatures reach up to 73 tomorrow, mainly sunny skies. And that's your updated forecast. I'm meteorologist Paul Trombley. Get the latest weather updates online at minnesotadailyweather.com. Right now, it's 66 degrees.
12: Give it to me. Guys, let's get the music back up. Come on.
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7: 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Who has time? 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I'm in and out in 2 hours.
8: And what about those movies? I mean, I went to a movie last week, and it's all that was in it was sex and violence. And that was just in the lobby.
9: Hi, I'm Bill St. James, or as they call me on the coast, Mr. Box Office, featuring films by the decade on Time Warp. 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
29: Here's a look at your forecast. Sunny skies this afternoon with daytime highs approaching 72. Northwesterly winds 10 to 15 miles per hour. Clear skies tonight, lows level off around 43. High temperatures reach up to 73 tomorrow, mainly sunny skies. And that's your updated forecast. I'm meteorologist Paul Trombley. Get the latest weather updates online at minnesotadailyweather.com. Currently, it's 70 degrees.
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13: River City's weather.
14: Here's a look at your forecast. Sunny skies this afternoon with daytime highs approaching 72. Northwesterly winds 10 to 15 miles per hour. Clear skies tonight, lows level off around 43. High temperatures reach up to 73 tomorrow, mainly sunny skies. And that's your updated forecast. I'm meteorologist Paul Trombley. Get the latest weather updates online at minnesotadailyweather.com. Currently, it's 70 degrees.
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6: 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He's the president reelected by a landslide.
0: Hi, I'm Bill St. James. Don't look now, listeners, but it's a time warp to 1972.

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1: This is Alfred Hitchcock. 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I use them in my latest film, Frenzy, as a murder weapon used to strangle women. 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Rated R. Under 17, not admitted without parents.

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1: Nurse Cutler, report to my office.
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1: Now.
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1: Dismissed.
4: Well, at least she didn't have any trouble figuring out your sex.
1: My sex is none of your business.
5: Just say the word.
1: You stay away from my nurses. They're off limits to you. That's an order.
4: I think she's trying to tell us something. I knew a girl like her back in my hometown. Her name was Rover.
0: Now more from the year the official Beatles fan club closed down. 2 years after the band broke up. It's 1972, year of mourning in the Time Warp.

0: I just want to make love to you from Foghat. And we'll return to the year agents for Richard Nixon allegedly broke into the offices of the Democratic National Committee, which initiated the start of the Watergate scandal, when 1972 continues in the Time Warp.
1: For 1972, it'll be more fun than ever to pretend with Play-Doh.
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17: Carver's going to run it. 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Makes a move inside. He's up the middle. He's headed for the end zone. He is in for a touchdown. Connor Carver looked like he was stuck at the line of scrimmage. 25 yards later, he's in for the touchdown.
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15: Here's a look at your forecast. Bright sunshine expected this afternoon with daytime highs approaching 72. Winds out of the northwest, 10 to 15 miles per hour. Clear skies again tonight, 44. Mainly clear skies tomorrow. High temperatures reach up to 74. And that's your updated forecast. I'm meteorologist Paul Trombley. Get the latest weather updates online at minnesotadailyweather.com. Currently 69.
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0: Now more from the year ABC premiered the rock and roll TV series In Concert. It's 1972 in the Time Warp.

1972, when you went to a TV network and pitched that show about real idiots doing what they always do, you said it would be cheap and everyone would watch, and they politely asked you to leave.

0: 1972.
1: Anti-war action continues at Columbia University, where at least 8 university buildings are closed. Demonstrators refuse to allow students and faculty inside.
2: The students voted to continue the strike until the demands of the strike were met.
1: A spokesman for the Columbia Strike Action Committee.
0: 1972, year of the first Star Trek convention. We're living long and prospering in our 1972 time warp.

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1: Get me a beer, huh? And open up a fresh box of Twinkies for Mr. Davis.
2: Look, why don't you stop calling me Mr. Davis and just call me Sam?
1: Oh, hey, I'd like to do that.
2: Okay.
1: And you can call me Archie. I mean, what the hell? Yo, while you're hanging around, can you give us one of the songs you're going to do?
3: Daddy! Mr. Davis makes his living entertaining. You're asking him to go to work.
4: Yeah, Arch, how would you like to be a guest in somebody's house? And they said, come on, Arch, do some packing and lifting for us.
0: 1972, when you got fired at the restaurant because you just couldn't tell the salt from the sugar from the dish powder.

0: David Bowie's Suffragette City. And we'll continue with the year of the Mary Tyler Moore Show, Sanford and Son, and All in the Family, when 1972 returns to the Time Warp.
1: You hear that, Elizabeth? 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
11: River City's weather. Here's a look at your forecast. Bright sunshine expected this afternoon with daytime highs approaching 72. Winds out of the northwest, 10 to 15 miles per hour. Clear skies again tonight, 44. Mainly clear skies tomorrow. High temperatures reach up to 74. And that's your updated forecast. I'm meteorologist Paul Frombly. Get the latest weather updates online at MinnesotaDailyWeather.com. Currently 69.
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0: It's the year of the first New Year's Rockin' Eve with Dick Clark. It's 1972 in the Time Warp.
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1: But first, here's a word from our sponsor. Hey there, groovy guys. Got a big date tonight, but got a zit in the middle of your forehead? Well, if they've been calling you Cyclops, don't get uptight. Because now there's new medicated hickey off pimple pads by Brillo. Hey.
2: You should get some of that.
1: Yeah,
2: man.
1: Hickey off just doesn't work on the surface, but goes right down and rips them out by the roots. And for those big moon-sized craters you're going to have in your head, well, we have new hickey off plastic filler. Hey.
0: 1972, when you realized you had a job to do, but someone else would have to do it for you.
3: Holly came from Miami, FLA. 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

0: wrapping up 1972 with Walk on the Wild Side from Lou Reed. 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
7: 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I'm Buffalo Bill St. James with a Time Warp Wild West show.

0: My name's Wayne. Some of you may have seen me before. I hope so. I've been kicking around Hollywood a long time. I've made a lot of pictures out here, and some of them have been westerns. And that's what I'm here to tell you about tonight, a western. A new television show called Gunsmoke.
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2: Then we'll be on it.

0: livered, bow-legged varmints care to slap leather with me? In case any of you get any ideas, you better know who you're dealing with. I'm the hootinest, tootinest, shootinest bobtail wildcat in the West. I'm the fastest gun north, south, east, and west of the Pecos. I'm the...
1: We're playing cowboys and Native Americans in a Wild West time warp that's politically correct.

0: Bob Seger and Against the Wind in the Time Warp. And we're going to head back out on the trail after we grab some beans from Cookie in the truck wagon.
1: Now Barbie goes western with her new horse Dancer, and you can draw them with a new Barbie and Dancer picture maker.
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25: Here's a look at your forecast. Lows dip down to about 44 tonight. Under clear skies, northerly winds 5 to 10 miles per hour. Lots of sunshine tomorrow. High temperatures reach up to 74. Partly cloudy skies tomorrow night. Lows dip down to about 47. And that's your updated forecast. I'm meteorologist Paul Frombly. Get the latest weather updates online at minnesotadailyweather.com. Right now, it's 72 degrees.
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1: Hell, I was born here, and I was raised here, and dadgummit, I'm gonna die here. And no sidewinding, bushwhacking, hornswoggling, and crocker is gonna rattle my biscuit cutter.
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11: River City's weather. Here's a look at your forecast. Lows dip down to about 44 tonight. Under clear skies, northerly winds 5 to 10 miles per hour. Lots of sunshine tomorrow. High temperatures reach up to 74. Partly cloudy skies tomorrow night. Lows dip down to about 47. And that's your updated forecast. I'm meteorologist Paul Trombley. Get the latest weather updates online at minnesotadailyweather.com. Right now, it's 72 degrees.
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0: Van Halen as we ride off into the sunset. 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

0: 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I have to get back.
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16: 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Come.

0: Guess who's getting some class?
1: I'm going to college.
0: Rodney Dangerfield's going back to school.
1: Hey, boys, here's a couple of pens in case you learn how to write,
0: okay? He's not just the big man on campus.
1: Hey, folks, it's on me. Shakespeare for everyone, okay?
0: He's the wildest man on campus.
1: Shake it up, baby!
0: Rodney Dangerfield, back to school.

0: Get Back from the Beatles. Up next, Time Warp heads back to 1989. So don't go away.
1: It's almost like going back in time.
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18: Carver's going to run it. 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Makes a move inside. He's up the middle. He's headed for the end zone. He is in for a touchdown. Connor Carver looked like he was stuck at the line of scrimmage. 25 yards later, he's in for the touchdown.
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23: Here's a look at your forecast. Lows dip down to about 44 tonight under clear skies, northerly winds, 5 to 10 miles per hour. Lots of sunshine tomorrow. High temperatures reach up to 74. Partly cloudy skies tomorrow night. Lows dip down to about 47. And that's your updated forecast. I'm meteorologist Paul Trombley. Get the latest weather updates online at MinnesotaDailyWeather.com. Right now, it's 72 degrees.
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0: 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She's a liberal-minded reporter and mother of three.
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0: They're not sure whether to make love or war, so the kids will settle the score. 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
3: Put them in the Iron Maiden.
4: Iron Maiden? Excellent!
1: Then hitch a ride with George Carlin, Keanu Reeves, and Alex Winter in Bill and Ted's Excellent Adventure.
0: John Bon Jovi marries his high school sweetheart. 52-year-old Bill Wyman marries an 18-year-old Mandy Smith. Wedding bells were ringing in our 1989 time warp.

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1: The Wonder Years, right after Who's the Boss? 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
0: 1989, the year of the first Ringo Starr and his All-Star Band tour. Ringo's bandmates included Joe Walsh, Clarence Clemons from the E Street Band, and Jim Keltner, drummer for the Traveling Wilburys.

0: finishing off 1989 with End of the Line from the Traveling Wilburys. And Time Warp will go psychedelic.
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12: Here's a look at your forecast.
13: Lows dip down to about 44 tonight under clear skies, northerly winds 5 to 10 miles per hour. Lots of sunshine tomorrow. High temperatures reach up to 74. Partly cloudy skies tomorrow night. Lows dip down to about 47. And that's your updated forecast. I'm meteorologist Paul Frombly. Get the latest weather updates online at minnesotadailyweather.com. Right now, it's 72 degrees.
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0: 1968, almost every American knew what these were, hippies. A few of the estimated 16 million cultural rebels who abandoned 1950s notions about how life in America should be lived.
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1: 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Believe it or not, this is Like It Is, the completely unabashed chronicle of the love cult, filmed and recorded like it is. So tune in and turn on. See Like It Is, coming to this theater soon.

0: Purple Haze from Jimi Hendrix as we wrap up our psychedelic time warp.
1: What a bring down.
0: 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Just search Time Warp with Bill St. James and like us. Time Warp was produced by Dan Fermento and Rob Frankel. Written and produced by Frank Guider. Programmed by Tom Powell. I'm Bill St. James with the answer to the trivia question we never asked. 3 AA batteries. 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
7: River City's weather. Here's a look at your forecast. Lows dip down to about 44 tonight under clear skies, northerly winds 5 to 10 miles per hour. Lots of sunshine tomorrow. High temperatures reach up to 74. Partly cloudy skies tomorrow night. Lows dip down to about 47. And that's your updated forecast. I'm meteorologist Paul Trombley. Get the latest weather updates online at minnesotadailyweather.com. Right now, it's 70 degrees.
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3: River City's weather. Here's a look at your forecast.
8: Lows dip down to about 44 tonight. Under clear skies, northerly winds, 5 to 10 miles per hour. Lots of sunshine tomorrow. High temperatures reach up to 74. Partly cloudy skies tomorrow night. Lows dip down to about 47. And that's your updated forecast. I'm meteorologist Paul Trombley. Get the latest weather updates online at minnesotadailyweather.com. Right now, it's 70 degrees.
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